Living and giving vibrations. Earning and surfing vibrations. Bringing and building vibrations. Working and marching on vibration. Yeah. I bless this house. I bless this family. I bless this land. I bless this musical ability. In this

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1: About 2 years ago, I wrote a song for a friend of mine, a fellow artist, Italian singer who needed the break at the time. Seriously, you know, it is, it's one thing to write a song, but then to have Frank Sinatra record it for you and make it a hit, that's a very unique accomplishment for any writer, no matter who he is or who he thinks he is. There's nobody like him in the business, and you can bet on that. He's a unique individual. I want you to keep in mind, as I do this song, that when I wrote the lyric, I did have him in mind. And many men like him in different walks of life who've paid their dues. And now the end is near. And so I face, thank you, final curtain.

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Have you come here to play Jesus? 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
1: If you'll all fasten your seatbelts, we will proceed non-stop to the sunny side of the street. 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

0: Ladies and gentlemen, I'd like to introduce a very interesting young man who's traveled from very far away to be with us tonight.
1: Funk Power. This is the Dolmix number 14. 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

0: 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Lève la main.
1: Okay.
2: Let's get through it. We're almost there.
0: Check it out. Lève la main.
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The next 60 seconds, this station will conduct the test of the emergency broadcast system.